0: That is a David Bowie song.
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I just figured we could spend a few minutes with the Emptiness Machine, the authors, of course, Incubus. And then I want to talk about our Military Appreciation Month. We're only 5 days in. Happy Cinco, friends. 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

So up on the right-hand side, I've got a song called Crawl Back in My Coffin. And if you're saying, Clanger, Dayseeker, we want to hear it. I just told you I'm going to play it soon.

You know, that was a song I never really cared for until I went to a buddy's funeral. And they had the picture montage with videos and stuff of all of us as kids into adulthood. And they had that song playing, and it just hit, man. That's the power of music for sure.

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Gorilla's out with new music. Check that box. You're like, Klinger, why aren't you playing it? Well, because I wanted to remind all of us and our ears why we love that band so damn much. It's P. Roach. It's Even If It Kills.

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1: Clanger, what's up, my brother? 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
0: The answer is going to be yes. Let's go Billy Idol, some Biscuit, and then Awakened.

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1: It's Military Appreciation Month, saluting the men and women who've endured boot camp. 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

0: 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Tonight's Klinger Show on 98 Rock, Tampa Bay's rock station. That show is going to be fun. We just got to wait till October. I would say we have more than just a few little rock shows between now and then to pacify us, like Day After Tomorrow. Are you going to be standing at any point Thursday, Friday, Saturday, or Sunday in the middle of Daytona International Speedway?
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2: Praise the Lord.

I heard from a guy named Michael Myers. His real name is Keith, but he always keeps that Michael Myers mask in the trunk. You put that on and scare the wrong person, dude, that's not going to be good. He's like, dude, I just made myself a hot dog casserole. Can you break out Volbeat?

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Happy Cinco de Mayo, friends. This is 98 Rock. Let's talk about active duty. Let's talk about our beloved vets after Killers.

0: a student rock and roll, Brandon Flowers is. It's 98 Rock. It is Tampa Bay's rock station. We need an anthem from Saliva. They will play us a song, click, click, boom, in just a couple of minutes. But I want to talk about Military Appreciation Month on 98 Rock.
1: I'd like to nominate my son, Joshua. He was in ROTC in high school. He went straight to West Point and graduated from West Point. And he served 3 tours. He went to Iraq, Kuwait, and Iran.
0: That, to me, is incredible, and I'm so thankful for anybody that is currently serving and our beloved veterans. And we all feel the same way at 98 Rock. We want you in the pit for FFDP, and we want to get you there with the month of May, Military Appreciation Month. So if you want to give a shout-out to your hero, active duty or a veteran, leave us a talkback message on the iHeartRadio.

Hey, friends, the band Sleep Theory, they're all grown up. What do I mean by that? How about this heavy-hitting beast? This is called Words Are Worthless on 98 Rock.

Well, the classic sounds of saliva. You may have seen Josie Scott on Instagram last week. Trailer full of gear got stolen from Josie Scott's Saliva, which is different from the current band Saliva, with my boy Bobby Amaru as singer, Brad Stewart. Original bass player from Shinedown has been in that band for a hot second, too.

0: Hey, if you figure out the Mystery Riff song tomorrow, that could get you to day four of Welcome to Rockville. First clue coming up at 6.05 a.m.
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0: We are getting so damn close. You're probably like, hey, Klinger, when Evanescence puts out their record, they finally put it out, maybe you'll shut up, stop talking about it. I love that band, Who Will Follow You. It's such a cool song. First Friday in June. A week later, they'll be in town playing it. It's 98 Rock, Tampa Bay's rock station. Of course, Mother's Day is this weekend. If your mom lives out of town, get that damn card and or a gift in the mail. 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I need to push your ass into getting that done because I know from experience, my mom passed away, but many years in a row, I was late and I was like, Mom, consider it a belated Mother's Day gift. 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

How about the band Story of the Year? Jumping off the high dive into the deep end with a song called Gasoline. I do have new Seven Dust. That record is now open for business in just a couple of minutes.

0: I want to say, oh, hell yes, because Seven Dust is a band that perhaps just like you, I have loved almost from day one. I know they're from Atlanta, but I feel like they're more of a Florida band, man. That is their song, Unbreakable. The new record is Open for Business. This is 98 Rock, Tampa Bay's rock station. AWOL Nation's captain, so to speak, is Aaron Bruno. He is pretty much the band. He has hired musicians on the road, but he's got a new project out called Barbarians of California, and I want to play that song, Bomb to a Knife Fight, next.
1: 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Dude, I think we all need a little help on this one.
2: Praise the Lord.

All right, that's the one. Aaron Bruno from AWOL Nation. His new project is called Barbarians of California. Tell me what you think of that song. It's called Bomb to a Knife Fight.

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0: I be smoking and I behaving. Even though sometimes we don't behave.

Tommy told me that his wife is having a Malox moment. I'm sure she's thrilled you shared that with some dork named Klinger on 98 Rock. This is Pretty Reckless.

That's a request from the 904. I know a 904. I've got a 904, man. That's Jacksonville. It's 98 Rock, Tampa Bay's rock station. That is Turnstiles Lookout for Me. I do have a couple of things I've been sitting on. One is called So Far So Fake from Pierce the Veil. I'm not sitting on it much longer.

I kind of feel like that is to our ears what a triple scoop at Baskin Robbins, add on some magic shell, would be for our taste buds.

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1: 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I'm Thor. 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Is this-

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0: 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Here's Damon Wayans for your first laugh.
1: Wake up on the wrong side of the bed. Need a laugh? Well, homie, we got you. Grab a coffee. Let's chuckle. 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
2: Spanish and French are two very just sexy languages. 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

All right, coming up at 6:05, we're going to give you the first of those three clues for the mystery riff. And if you figure it out by 9:30, it could get to day four of Welcome to Rockville. So make sure you're paying attention on that. Linkin Park, the Emptiness Machine right now at 90.

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0: I looked at some trending stories, including the verdict on Steph Diggs yesterday from a jury. Let you know how you can jump on the Guns N' Roses World Tour in the U.S.
1: All right.
0: A few minutes on that. Metallica, Enter Sandman. It's 98 Rock.

Red Hot Chili Peppers on 98 Rock, Tampa Bay's rock station. Good morning, it's Crash. Thanks for streaming us however you do. Earbuds, car, fancy fridge, whatever the case may be. All you got to do now, if you're listening to us on the app, opt in on the contest tab there, and you automatically qualify to see Guns N' Roses. 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So make sure you do that. And make us number one in the presets of the free iHeartRadio app as well, all right? Looks like Steph Diggs, not guilty of choking his chef. They said it was a money ploy, a money grab on that one. Sports keg right before 8 o'clock. Hey, the Rays keep winning, 5 in a row. His division wins, too, against the Blue Jays. Rays now 23-12, second in the AL East. The Yankees keep winning, too. They win their 5th in a row as well. As far as my favorite trending stories I'm looking at right now, AMC, theater chain. Gonna be changing things up. You'll be able to see concerts at AMC movie theaters with tickets costing about $40 to $75 starting next month. And you got this one here. I think it's pretty interesting. A linguist on PBS apparently has determined the one slang word that has stood the test of time. What is it? Get your gears turned. AJ and Producer X, the same thing coming up here with a first look at the Star Goddess. And, of course, your first clue to the mystery riff could be a pathway to day 4. Welcome to Rockville passes, about 6:05 a.m. Woo-hoo!

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1: Right. Happy National Nurses Day.
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1: Today, everybody, all the nurses out there.
2: Gotta love it. Welcome to Taurus season. Welcome to this May 6th, 2026 with Crash and AJ. 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
2: I'm AJ, and people celebrating birthdays today, like Ms. Emily Armstrong of Lincoln Park, who turns 40.
1: 40, all right. Heck yeah. It's been a great, you know, as far as that whole scenario goes like that, you don't see a whole lot of bands install a new person, and it's been, you know, sound like it sounds with Lincoln Park. So.
2: Lincoln Park and
1: yeah.
2: AC/DC.
1: Yeah, it's very few.
2: Chris Paul celebrating his 41st today. George Clooney turned 65, and Tom Bergeron is 71.
1: Happy birthday if it's your birthday.
3: It's my sister's birthday today, too.
2: Oh, happy birthday,
3: Aaron.
2: Yay. There you
1: go. Got astrological outlook from Star Goddess for Aaron there on her birthday. And, of course, clue number one to the mystery if could be a pathway for you to get those day four passes to Welcome to Rockville coming up in about 10 minutes.
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I think I'm going nowhere like a rat trapped in a maze. 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I'm in a race against myself, I try to keep a steady pace. How the will I escape?

0: All right, here we are. First clue to the mystery riff coming up here, all right?
1: Gotta love it. And who do we have performing for us? Is it Trevor once again?
0: It is Trevor, one of our contributors, our consistent contributors and featured musicians for the mystery riff.
1: Yeah.
0: Anybody can be a featured musician, by the way.
1: For sure. He did a great job last week and once again crushes it out the park this week. And you can too. Doesn't matter the instrument you play or what you do. Send it to us. 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We'd love to feature you and let everybody know where they can see you. If you happen to be in a band, hey, here you go. Well, this would be awesome.
0: I mean, or you could just be a guitar nerd like Trevor.
1: Yeah,
2: he just
1: it doesn't
2: got a,
1: matter.
2: He just got a new one. He told me what guitar he played it on, and I've already forgotten. But I'm gonna get the information.
0: Some stats. All right, so, all right, pull the music down here. This could be your day four path to welcome to Rockville. I mean, give the gift of Rockville to Mama. I mean, you could probably do a mimosa ahead of time or something like that.
1: My Chemical Romance is headlining, yeah. A Day to Remember, Rise Against, Yellow Card, Coheed and Cambria. So why not?
0: Here is clue number one to your mystery riff. There you go.
1: Mm-hmm.
0: Love the guitar tone. It's very close.
1: Yeah, it's a song you do hear on this station.
0: There you go.
1: Yep.
0: Okay. We will pop
1: it. It's hard not to finish singing the rest of that.
2: Very hard.
1: I catch myself like, because I almost continue it on. Yep.
0: All right, we'll let you sit on that one for a little bit. We'll put it on our socials as well so you can take a gander to it. Two more clues before 9:30. 7:20. 9:05. Here's the kid.
1: Yeah.

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2: 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Words.
3: Words.
2: So innocent and powerless as they are, as standing in a dictionary, how potent for good and evil they become in the hands of people who know how to combine them. Words are so important, man.
3: Words.
2: Take a word out of context, all of a sudden, different message, man. Same word. Using the right timing for your words is good, too.
3: Yeah.
4: I just think
3: I'm
4: about
3: hearing
4: text.
3: All the words. Yeah.
4: All the texts that get taken out of context.
2: They look just plain, they're harmless in a dictionary, but all of a sudden you insert them in the wrong spot at the wrong time on a text.
3: It can ruin everything.
2: Yeah. Or you know.
3: Email, you name it.
2: You got a text thread going on. Yeah.
4: You're at war.
3: Conversation. Everything.
2: And careful with your words when you enter your words to your little friend, your AI friends, too.
3: Words.
2: That's probably not real either.
4: I mean, you don't know what they're tracking either.
2: Yeah. Words so innocent and powerless as they are standing in a dictionary, how potent for good and evil they become in the hands of people who know how to combine them. Take that into your day, my friends. That's your Daily Nugget.
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23: on. Yeah, right? So we play three snippets throughout the show, all from the same song, a song you do hear frequently on 98 Rock. And the first person that can identify it at 9:30 wins the prize. And this week, it's day four to Welcome to Rockville, which is this Sunday, Mama's Day.
2: And looks like we've got some guesses here. We'll cross off these. Here's the clue and a guess.
24: Hey, it's John from Spring Hill. Mystery Riff sounds like Joe Walsh. Life's been good.
2: Okay.
24: Have a great Wednesday.
25: All right. Yo, I was calling about y'all's riff. It's Ozzy Osbourne, No More Tears, right?
2: Okay, there you go.
23: Damn.
2: Two wrong answers, you can cross those off the list.
23: Yeah.
2: All right. 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Might help you out in the end before 9:30, all right?
23: Exactly. So make notes of those songs. It is not those. 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Come on.

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you take my hand and come with me, because you look so fine that I really want to make you mine. 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
3: All right, off the coast, we got 71, inland 66, and got us going into the 90s. We're like deep into the 90s in some part of the listening area today, as far as inland on the coast. Near 90. So, going to be warm, but no chance of rain. Looks like a decent chance of rain starting to swell up again early next week, AJ. All right.
4: Well, good morning, and welcome to the Morning Quickie, which we got a big fat heads up to Pasco County. As Pasco County school officials are sending a firm message to parents, make sure your kids are potty trained before sending them to school. Apparently, they've been having quite a few issues with students entering kindergarten and VPK, not being fully trained and able to handle bathroom needs independently, which is causing issues as teachers, well, they can't spend institutional time changing diapers or trying to manage the accidents, things of that nature. So, make sure your kids are potty trained. Plain and simple. Now, there are some exceptions in place, and that's for those with documented disabilities or special needs. But make sure your kids are potty trained.
3: I mean, kids and teachers have been around for a long time. And this is must be getting to a point now where it's like, all right, yeah, it's starting to get in the way.
4: Yeah. Yeah. If you got to put this out, especially this late in the game, make sure your kids are potty trained.
3: Priest Rex, how old is your son?
5: He's about to be 8 months next week.
3: All right.
5: Potty training not on the menu quite yet.
4: You're getting there.
5: Just, you know, solid foods and sitting up straight.
4: Yeah.
3: What's your fastest diaper change right now? You've been timing these?
5: I mean, under 3 seconds.
3: Okay, you got it.
5: Literally like a pit crew. Just
3: zip, zip.
5: Yep, and you're back at it.
4: So the Rolling Stones have got their 25th album, Foreign Tongues, that is going to be on the way. That'll feature Paul McCartney.
3: Oh, okay.
4: Steve Winwood, The Cure's Robert Smith, and Chad Smith from the Red Hot Chili Peppers. And get this, it even includes their drummer Charlie Watts in one of his final recording sessions before he passed on. How great is that?
3: I gotta tell you, Hackney
4: Diamonds?
3: Hackney Diamonds, to me, and it got, I guess, Album of the Year when it was out a couple years ago. It really stands up to music today, and I can't wait to hear what's on this one. Chad Smith was actually on the last one, too.
4: Which Foreign Tongues is going to be releasing on July 10th. They've even got a couple of singles on the way, as well as some vinyl, and you can even see the members of the Stones taking turns on different shows. In fact, it looks like Mick Jagger going to be on The Tonight Show with Jimmy Fallon tonight, and Keith Richards will be on tomorrow, and then Ronnie Wood will be on Wednesday, it looks like.
3: It's not really Keith Richards. It's a robot.
4: Nah.
3: Yeah.
4: Speaking of TV shows, American Idol. Ryan Seacrest is now announcing the musical guests and performers for the finale that span all sorts of genres,
3: okay,
4: including, you've got, get this, Motley Crue,
3: oh,
4: Gin Blossoms,
3: okay,
4: Alicia Keys, Nelly, En Vogue, Blues Traveler, and Shine Down.
3: Oh, wow.
4: Yeah. They're going to be making an appearance. Of course, this 3-episode airs next Monday, 8 p.m. on ABC. It'll also be streaming the next day on Disney Plus and Hulu.
3: That is going to be very cool.
5: That'll be the one episode of that show I watch.
3: Yeah.
5: Be that one.
3: I love the auditions. But it's going to be good.
4: That's Shine the finale. Down mentors. Shine Down.
3: Yeah.
4: Well, we'll see. I don't know if they're going to be performing or what. It's musical guests and performers.
3: I would like those to see a mentor role there. That's great, because I think
5: Brent can do a good job.
3: Brent would be really good at that.
5: A great mentor.
3: Yeah.
4: So AMC has announced that they're going to start showing some live concerts. This isn't every single one that goes down, but they've got a new venture they're working with. It's called Area One at AMC. Tickets going to range from $40 to $75, and it starts next month, in which you could watch concerts like Bebe Rexha, as well as Paris Hilton and Maren Morris are the three that have been announced thus far. More will be announced soon. They say the concerts will be beamed to more than 300 AMC locations in 89 markets across the country.
5: Sorry, she said Paris Hilton, right?
4: Yep. She's been a DJ for years.
5: I blanked out on that one. I mean, just one of these.
3: Well, I mean, it's a good way to, I guess, get it rolling. Maybe a little dry run on that. Sure. But I think it's really cool. I think I would, I mean,
4: pay $75 to go sit in a movie theater to watch a concert?
3: If it was the right situation, right band, in this area that's going to cost me way more to go, you know, in person somewhere, I mean, it's a good option.
5: What if it's you two at the Sphere, and then they take it and they put it out in IMAX?
3: IMAX, I'd do that.
5: You'd do that?
3: Mm-hmm.
5: All right.
4: And finally, there's now a new trend that's making headlines overseas, in which a growing number of people in China are using an AI program called X.Skill. And what this does is it builds digital versions of their former partners.
5: This is a great idea.
4: Users upload things like old texts, pictures, voice notes, social media posts, and then the AI then recreates an ex's personality, speech patterns, even shared memories. Now, they say that this is meant for personal reflection and emotional healing, not for stalking or harassment, which is wild that they have to say that.
3: Yeah, why would they have to say that?
4: Exactly, because, you know, some people are concerned this could create some major privacy issues, among other things.
3: Let's talk about it. What's so bad about this? How could it be used for evil?
4: It could easily be, I feel like, being used for evil.
5: How could it be used for good is what we really need to be doing.
3: Maybe you just loved arguing with your ex, and you like to bring back your ex just to argue every once in a while.
4: I mean, imagine arguing with your ex and realizing you're losing to a computer.
5: Yeah.
4: How is that going to feel point does moving on... how can you move on from this? You're, like, not letting go.
3: Here's the deal.
4: It's insane.
3: You don't program it to lose the argument. You program it to win the argument. All right?
5: Way too much on that one.
4: AI is going to beat you in that.
3: And then you've got...
4: AI is going to beat you
3: You can make your ex your AI assistant. And just...
5: The digital
3: boss
5: copy.
3: Boss it around a little bit.
4: Yeah, until even your AI ex is like, you know what? Get out of here. I'm firing you, too.
3: Go wrong.
4: I'm even that AI version dumps you. Yeah.
3: All right. You guys want to comment on this stuff? Talkback feature, the free iHeartRadio, great way to do it.
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0: we were just talking about this Chinese company coming up with a way for you to recreate your ex.
1: Yeah. Mm. It's doing just that, where you upload old texts, pictures, voice notes, you name it, and then it recreates the ex's personality, speech patterns, even shared memories.
0: Yeah, I mean, trying to figure out, is this, you know, what could go right and wrong with this whole thing here? And we got people in the talkback feature of the free iHeartRadio up to have something to say about this.
2: Good morning and happy hump day. I think this whole AI thing, I think all of our partners would have something to say if we were still clinging on to the past of our exes. Just my thought on it.
0: All right, I'd see that one. But what if it's your current partner that wants to recreate your ex?
1: Well, then you've got some issues going on there. You've got some relationship issues if your current partner wants to recreate your ex. That's just, maybe, what's going on there? What are you doing to make them want to do that?
3: Maybe you figure out what they went through. You build the digital version of their ex, and then you're like, okay, that's why they hate the color purple, because Steve did something, and we found out about it. Therapy.
0: It's got to be something to unwrap here.
1: AI doesn't understand emotions. Get out of here. It doesn't understand all that.
3: To fight for this.
0: All right. There's got to be a good reason for this somewhere. So keep sending us your ideas, good or bad, on this. All right?
1: 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I'm Addie Rock. Good morning.

0: What's that, Crash?
1: Hang out. The same zip. Sublime. Have some fun.
0: Hell yeah.
1: You can do that, actually.
0: Damn right you can. Good morning. We're Crash and AJ on Tampa Bay's Rock Station 98 Rock. And right now, just by listening to us, especially right there on the free iHeartRadio app, if you got us, thank you. If not, download that sucker. Make us number one on the presets. And tap on over to the contest tab because we want to send you and a friend to experience Sublime's Reef Madness Cruise that's departing out of Miami in November.
1: Who's on this?
0: You've got Sublime that are going to be doing a couple of sets, including performing the 30th anniversary of Sublime, plus Yellow Wolf, G-Love, so many great performances. Jacob's Castle doing some sets too. DJ Muggs is Cypress Hill. You got comedians on board, tattoo artists. It's going to be an insane time, and you and a friend can win that trip aboard that cruise November 15th through 19th, headed to the Bahamas with us.
1: Yeah, make us number one on the presets of the free iHeartRadio app. How many times can you enter for this?
0: As you can every single day, and you get bonus entries every time you do too. 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

0: played clue number one for the Mr. Riff earlier this morning at 6:05 a.m. That's the first clue. Clue number two's coming.
1: Yeah, big thanks to Trevor for providing today's clue. And of course, if you haven't figured that one out, maybe the second one will do you justice. We'll get to a moment's away for your chance to win those Welcome to Rockville Day 4 passes with Crash and AJ. It was

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1: What up, guys? Is it War Pigs?
2: Black Sabbath Iron Man has to be the song. And I'm a mama and I would love to go to Rockville.
0: Oh, man.
3: Yeah.
0: In the neighborhood there, it looks like.
3: Yeah, not quite there, though. Right. Yeah. Riff exists, just not with this one.
0: Next clue, 9:05.
3: Yeah.
0: 9:30 is your destination on this one, all right?
3: Good morning. We're crashing AJ, and of course, first person that can figure out it at 9:30 will get the day four Welcome to Rockville passes.
0: All right, so pay attention. 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

0: It's time for the sports kick coming up, right?
1: Oh, yeah. So we got some great news involving our Tampa Bay Rays, plus the latest going down with the NHL and who won the lottery. 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
2: That will take a ride back to 1954 where the first sub-4-minute mile was ran. It was broken by a guy named Roger Bannister. He was a medical student, a junior. Everyone thought he would probably die if he ran that fast, but he's like, I'm going to do it. He later quit running to pursue a career in neurology.
3: And what year was that again?
2: 1954.
3: Okay.
1: I can't remember how much I ran a mile in, but it's got to be like 5 minutes or something.
3: Five. Wow.
2: You already panned an extra five on
3: yeah,
2: that
3: right?
2: One, man.
1: 5:10, maybe? I don't know.
2: 15:45, I don't know.
1: I'm going to go run a mile today and figure it out. I will report back to you tomorrow.
2: I'd love to see the time.
3: I think we might need to add a couple minutes on that. Come on.
1: A little ambitious on the 5 minutes?
3: I think so. A little bit.
1: All right.
3: But you said he broke the record on that, or that was...
2: It is the record.
3: It is the record?
2: What was
3: the time on that?
2: 3 minutes, 59 seconds.
3: Wow.
2: Just under the wire.
3: Dang.
1: Yeah.
3: Hey, shout out to the Tampa Bay Rays, who continued their dominant stretch last night with one hell of a comeback to beat the Blue Jays 4-3 at the Trop, which now marks not only their fifth consecutive win, but their 11th win in their last 12 games.
1: Lineup's getting healthier. Yandy's about to start doing more things again. You know?
3: I mean, he recorded his 997th career hit.
1: Yeah.
3: So he's just three shy of that 1,000 milestone, which is pretty badass. Of course, Drew Rasmussen had a strong start, throwing 85 pitches over six innings. And shout out to Jonathan Aranda, who padded his American League lead in the RBIs, now totaling 29 on the season.
1: This is like an AL East stretch they're going on, because they got Boston coming up.
3: Yeah.
1: So, I mean, Blue Jays, Boston, you win these series, and it gives you, boost you pretty well up there in the standings as far as the AL right now.
2: Gives you those tiebreakers.
1: Yeah.
2: Games you'll need later in September.
3: Which I believe we're, about 1.5 games back behind the Yankees, if memory serves me?
1: Yeah, Yankees won their fifth straight, too, so they keep winning as well. But, yeah, they're we're
3: doing pretty good, though, right now. Knock on wood.
2: Yeah, she's right. Game and a half back.
3: Hey, the Pistons took care of business at home. Cade Cunningham led the way with 23 points. However, the Pistons' defense was the story, forcing 20 Cleveland turnovers that turned into 31 Detroit points.
2: It was an amazing evening at my house, guys.
1: Did I tell you that? Those are my Pistons now, too.
2: They're your
1: Pistons. Those are my Pistons now.
3: Watch out. If he starts talking about a hat, man, careful now.
2: I'll punch him. I'll get physical if he steps in.
3: It did make history because it did snap a 12-game postseason losing streak against the Cavs that dated back to 2007.
2: That was their first playoff series lead. Like leading a series like 12 years, whatever it is. So go Pistons.
3: Of course, the Oklahoma City Thunder defeated the Lakers 108-90. And tonight you got the 76ers at the Knicks at 7 p.m. and the Timberwolves taking on the Spurs 9:30 p.m. As for NHL hockey, that does continue this evening. More playoff games between the Canadiens at Buffalo at 7. The Ducks taking on the Vegas Golden Knights in Vegas at 9:30 p.m. As for yesterday, though, the Toronto Maple Leafs officially won the 2026 NHL Draft Lottery with the number one overall pick. Which, by the way, the Lightning did not participate because, they made the Stanley Cup playoffs. Which means they're ineligible for the lottery, which is reserved for the 16 teams that failed to qualify.
1: Even but if here's you get the bounced in the first
3: thing.
1: Round.
3: It's crazy.
1: I like that rule.
3: Yep, but here's the thing. Heading into the 2026 NHL draft that's going down next month in Buffalo, the Lightning do not currently have a first round pick, as it was traded to the Blackhawks as part of the Brandon Hagel deal in 2022.
1: The question is, will they? Between now and then.
3: You never know. Things can happen.
1: Right now, they don't
3: currently. But their final draft position starts in the second round, and that'll be, and it looks like we'll go from there.
1: All right. Who's the chess piece for draft pick? Talkback feature of the free iHeartRadio app.
3: You say cooch, I'm throwing something at you. Right. Which, by the way, a jury has found New England Patriots wide receiver Stephon Diggs not guilty in all courts counts related to an alleged assault and strangulation incident.
1: Right.
3: Meanwhile, the NFL and NFL Referees Association are on the verge of a new 6-year collective bargaining agreement, likely avoiding a lockout. That's good news. Mm-hmm. And also good news, we've got the numbers that have been signed to the members of the Tampa Bay Buccaneers 2026 draft class. Reuben Bain Jr., Tampa Bain going with number 3. Josiah Trotter, 45.
1: Okay.
3: Wide receiver Ted Hurst with 17. Keonti Scott with 22. DeMonte Capehart will be wearing number 90. Billy Shrouth will be wearing number 70. And Bauer Sharp, 84.
1: There you go. What's your number if you're picking a jersey number?
3: Oh, if I was picking it, number 1. That's number my one? Number. I mean, that's I was born May 1st. Number 1's always been my thing.
2: Okay.
3: Yeah.
2: Mm-hmm. Pretty sure. Number 20. Wanted to be like Barry.
1: Yeah.
2: Yeah.
1: 21 for me. Dion guy. That's your sports keg there. And we're two songs away from Florida or Not Florida, 98 Rock.

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0: Congratulations. You're on the right side of Florida or not Florida, all right?
1: Yeah, and you know what? Our state hasn't been lately, but will it today? 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

0: up the spirits when I need you. This life is more than just a read through.
1: This is where shit gets weird, man.
2: It's weird, man.
1: This could be your neighbor, bro. Or your cousin in Nebraska. This is Florida or Not Florida.
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5: All right, we've got today's contestant on the line. What's your name?
6: Scott.
5: All right, Scott.
7: Where are you calling from today, my man?
6: Hudson.
7: All right.

0: Well, Scott, our story involves a 58-year-old drunk woman by the name of Wendy, who was caught on video, get this, driving down a sidewalk, chasing a kid on an e-bike. Now, it's unclear why, but the video starts with her cruising down the street, blaring her horn, like right there in the street where she should be driving, before she turns around onto the sidewalk and then starts gunning after the kid on the sidewalk. Now, it doesn't seem like the kid was starting anything at all. The kid was just minding its business, doing its thing, when this woman clearly had some sort of issue. But that's not what matters. The good thing is, well, her neighbor recorded the entire incident. In fact, here's some audio from it.
1: This lady's crazy.
2: What the hell?
3: She's trying to run. Oh my God.
0: Yeah.
3: No kidding.
2: She didn't know the kid or anything? Just decides to...
0: I don't know. I mean, yeah, there's so many other things that could be done. But thankfully, the good news is the kid is okay. And the police were able to track Wendy down. Now, why did this happen? Well, she said she took her dog for a ride and was looking for other dogs to socialize with. She also denied knowing anything about this incident with the kid on a bike, including driving down the sidewalk. It wasn't me.
2: Wasn't her.
4: Plausible deniability.
2: Anybody want to be the attorney for this one?
4: I'd give it a shot.
0: Well, good luck. Not surprisingly, police say that she was under the influence of something and she was arrested.
2: I'm going acid.
4: Kibble. Too much.
2: Too much kibble.
0: Shout out to that kid, though, for doing everything right. So thankful that kid is okay. But one thing's for sure. We got to know, Scott, what do you think? Is this Florida or not Florida?
5: I'm going to have to say not Florida today.
0: Thank goodness. It's not.
6: Yep.
0: We've had a lot of Florida, but this one, no. Spokane, Washington.
2: Somebody will take that case, though.
0: Absolutely. They're going to be making some headlines.
4: Dash cam footage will come out.
2: There you go.
0: And as for you, Scott, congratulations. 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
2: Maybe there's a veteran, active military person in your life that's a hero.
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32: I'd like to nominate my son, Joshua. He was in ROTC in high school. He went straight to West Point and graduated from West Point.
2: Awesome.
32: And he served three tours. He went to Iraq, Kuwait, and Iran. And I am so very proud of him. He is my oldest child, and he deserves everything he can get. Thank you.
0: Damn right.
2: Mama right there,
0: couldn't
2: man.
0: See it, but I just stood up for that, man.
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2: I love the passion in her voice right there. 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
0: Yeah. Right? 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

0: We are curating that third and final clue to the mystery of coming up at 9:05, so pay attention, all right?
1: Yeah, good, Lindy. 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And coming up inside the Morning Quickie, we got a 50-year-old man who's set what he believes is a world first by pulling a 2-ton car 131 feet with his manhood, and that's not all.
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2: All right, 90s inland, high 80s along the coast. The sea breeze will make it feel more bearable than it probably is going to be in the next, 3 weeks or so. But no chance of rain until about 5 days from now, AJ. Good morning.
3: Hey, good morning, Crash. And Tampa police have released a body cam video from a DOI arrest back in March that shows officers making a strange discovery. A can of beer hidden inside a McDonald's Happy Meal box.
2: Okay.
3: Oh, yeah. Nice little Heine in the Happy Meal, which they found on the floorboard while conducting field sobriety tests that the driver struggled to complete. She ended up being arrested for DUI, but TPD wanted to share a video as a reminder to plan ahead if you plan on drinking.
2: I mean, when technically, it was a Happy Meal.
3: It was a Happy Meal.
4: It's a good hiding spot if you're, you know, they'll never check the Happy Meal box.
2: Where can I hide my Heine?
3: Kids will never check it either.
4: They'll never look in there.
3: They'll never. Ooh.
2: It's a little prize in the Happy Meal.
3: I want to be happy, too. This is a nice prize. There you go. Hey, here's a prize. Metallica revived their Metallica Mondays, which, in case you missed it, years ago, they would drop live performance streams. And they would do it to raise funds for their nonprofit, All Within My Hands, which they're doing just that once again. And they kicked it off with a stream of the 2018 Helping Hands Benefit Concert, which was an acoustic performance released as the live album Helping Hands Live and Acoustic at the Masonic. The stream just started on Monday night, so you can catch it on their YouTube page.
2: Cool.
3: Yeah. Also cool, if you're finding the motivation to work out, new research suggests that, well, what you listen to can help boost your workout endurance by 20%. Ooh. And what's that thing you listen to? Well, your favorite music while listening, while exercise, when you listen to it, can improve your endurance. They found that people who chose their own music were able to keep their high-intensity workout going for almost 20% longer. And adults who did two identical cycling sessions gave it about 80% of their peak effort.
2: I mean, if there's one song that has to be in your workout playlist, what is it, AJ?
3: It all depends. I mean, I can't say just one song.
2: No, what's the one song that has to be on it?
3: What's your one song? I don't have one song.
2: Happy Song by Bring Me the Horizon.
3: Okay.
2: Is one that's got to be on there for me.
3: Okay.
4: I'm weird, guys. I'm a podcast guy when I work out.
2: So you like conversation when you're working out?
4: I don't listen to any music, and I'm wondering if they're going to study the difference between listening to the music or listening to the podcast.
2: How often are you working out?
4: Not enough. One time.
2: Yeah. Yeah. Try music.
3: It depends on the mood, but I mean, I've got different artists, but I listen to a lot of metal, a lot of hard rock when I'm working out primarily. But sometimes there's, you know, hip hop or other things that get me in the mood too. But okay. Gotta love it.
4: Also, Hoobastank.
2: There you go. I was just looking for a song there. Yeah. All right, got it.
4: The reason I work out is Hoobastank.
3: Delta Airlines is no longer going to hand out snacks on short distance flights. Ooh. Starting May 19th, economy passengers on flights under 350 miles will not get snacks, in-flight meals, or even drinks. But first-class travelers will still get full service. Another change, Delta says it will now offer full food and beverage service to its comfort and main cabin customers on flights between 350 and 499 miles.
2: So, depending on the mileage is what you get.
3: Yep. So, shorter flights.
2: I mean,
3: no snacks, no drinks
2: for you. Drinks are the first answer right off the bat right there.
4: That's just, you're going to cause riots in the cabin. People need their Coca-Colas. On those
2: snacks
4: flights.
2: And the carry-ons, you guys get the
4: they
2: drinks going.
4: They gotta figure it out.
2: Yeah. Mm. There you go.
3: And finally, some people run charity 5Ks. Then you've got this 50-year-old British painter who set what he believes is a world first by pulling a 2-ton car 131 feet with his penis while his body was on fire.
4: Wow.
3: And he did it all in an attempt to raise awareness for prostate cancer and bullying in schools.
2: First of all, there's got to be an easier way, right? And there's got to be an easier way for this.
4: Got to be an easier way. Also, are they filming a new Jackass movie? Did we miss this?
3: Well, they've got one that is coming out, actually, the final.
4: Maybe it's part of it.
2: Is how he trains for this, is that a fair question, too, on that one?
3: Yeah, and, you know, he has previously attempted to do this.
2: Oh, this is not his first attempt?
3: It is not. He actually did it before, but it wasn't distinctive enough because, well, somebody had already done it, which is the manhood, so he added the flames to make it original.
5: Hey, the ultimate one-upper.
4: Somebody already did this. Light me on fire.
5: Hold my beer.
4: Just light me on fire.
2: All right.
4: That's ridiculous.
5: He's doing too much, right?
4: That's way too much.
5: He's doing too much.
4: He's chasing it too hard.
5: All right. Got to be a better way. 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
0: Right. And of course, your 98.9 coming up. Chance at $1,000 in spring to chain cash coming up as well. All right.
1: Yeah. All right. Yeah. Which, by the way, the 98 at 9 is 98 minutes of commercial-free rock, if you're not familiar. So welcome to the station. And, of course, something else you might not be familiar with. Of course, at 9:30, we've got a chance for you to win day 4 passes to Welcome to Rockville if you can correctly identify what today's mystery riff is.
0: Second clue that's we did this morning at 9:20 sounds like this. All right, so that's the clue. Trevor's our featured musician. We have a little data on that clip right there. Right?
2: Yeah, I mean, yeah, that was off of a Paul Reed Smith S2 studio guitar. Played through a Marshall half stack.
0: Okay, nice. There you go.
2: For our guitar nerds out there.
0: And maybe it helps them. Maybe that's a familiar combination for that tone that Trevor, our featured musician, threw down.
1: All yeah, right. Maybe you want that tone. There you go. That's the magic to it. More magic on the way with your third and final clue coming up just after 9 o'clock.
0: All right. And our socials as well, if you want to check back and see the first clue that helps you out. 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

0: There you go.
1: Mm-hmm. That's legendary moment.
0: I want to. We got to get video of Trevor doing these. Actually, maybe.
2: Yeah, we can make that happen. Get him, you know, in his dingy apartment, wailing on his guitar.
0: get the visual on this one. Foot up on the monitor, pedals kicking it right there.
1: Mm-hmm.
0: All right,
2: naked.
0: We'll take your guess.
1: On fire.
0: On fire, too.
1: You just like the guy in the morning quickie. There we go.
0: All right, we'll take your guesses. Don't count till 9:30, like we said. We got that $1,000 spring to chink keyword coming up here. Star got us first.
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3: If a powerful group asks, you should say yes. So that's what's up with the stars. I'm the star goddess for Crash and AJ on 98 Rock.

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0: It's your 98.9 or 98 Rock with Crash and AJ. Just fired off clue number 3 for the mystery riff here, all right? Got some guesses along with that clue right now. Let's check the clue out. It goes like this. And the guesses, they go like this.
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3: 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Rage Against the Machine, no doubt. Especially, I believe it's the song Freedom.
0: And all good wrong answers there.
4: Dang it, man. 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
0: I know. We got Heat of the Moment last week, too. Different riff, but yeah.
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2: Fired off those clues at 6:05 this morning. You had one at 7:20 a few minutes ago at 9:05 for the Mr. Riff, all right?
3: You certainly did. In case you missed it, can you play one more time there, Crash?
2: 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Here's the last clue here.
4: My guess has got to be Working Man by Rush.
2: Oh, eliminate it.
3: Yep.
2: All right.
3: That is not the correct answer. 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First person to get it right gets hooked up with day four passes. 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

0: All right, 98 Rock, who's this?
1: This is Mark. That mystery riff sounds like Bush Glycerine.
2: Oh, man. You know, I wish I could say it is, but it's not. Sorry, buddy.
0: Sorry, man.
1: Dang. All right, thanks, guys.
2: Have a good one.
0: All right, 98 Rock, hello. What you got?
3: Yes, it's Paranoid by Black Sabbath.
2: Ah, congratulations.
0: Nice.
2: So what riff was it that gave it away?
3: The very first one.
4: Oh, really? I had it from the get-go right there.
2: I think so, yeah.
3: That's the, so I listen to you all every day, and as soon as I heard it, I was like, I called in twice this morning, and the second time I called in, I knew I had the right answer, but I listened to y'all every day, and I was like, Ozzy Osbourne, I just got to figure out what song it is, and I went back at my coworker and was like, what song is it?
4: Yeah, he did a great job of emulating that Tony Iommi guitar right there in that one.
5: Hey, really nailed it. It was a Paul Reed Smith guitar.
4: There you go.
2: Yeah, once again, that riff should also be a part of the top best solos, too. But hey, congratulations, man. You got the tickets. You and a friend get to experience day 4. Welcome to Rockville. It's going down this Sunday. Daytona International Speedway with My Chemical Romance, A Day to Remember, and Rise Against, just to name a few.
3: Awesome.
4: You got it, man. More chances tomorrow and Friday. 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

0: You know, Producer X, most slang disappears fast. I mean, think about how many words, hell, six, seven, yeah. Things that just disappear. They're here, they're hot, and they're gone.
1: Yep.
0: Good morning, it's Crash and AJ on Tampa Bay's Rock Station 98 Rock. And according to a linguist on the PBS series Other Words, one word has stood the test of time for over a century, has made it thus far. Any guess as to what that word is?
1: You know, I know the word, and I've actually heard us mention and use the word multiple times this morning.
0: Yeah.
1: But it's cool.
0: It is. It's been cool for more than a century, which is pretty impressive for slang. Part of the reason is because, well, how flexible it is. You can just use it to describe somebody. It could be stylish. Just likable.
1: And you know what? It's not overly stupid like 6'7". You know, it's not, you don't got to decipher some sort of code to figure out how people are using it. It's that timeless. It's classic slang.
0: And I mean, and it's attached to something that is incredibly timeless as well. Cool Ranch Doritos.
1: Bingo.
0: Gotta love it. But hey, if that's not what you learned, maybe some words of wisdom will be in the form of the Daily Nugget. We've got some to wrap up the show coming up in just a few minutes as it gets now commercial free on Crash and AJ on 98 Rock.

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2: So happy National Nurses Day. It also happens to be National Nurses Week, but today is the day in which, you know what? With today's Daily Nugget right now, we're going to go ahead and send this one out to the healers and to the helpers who show up for us when we're at our worst. In fact, here's a beautiful thought from William Shakespeare that perfectly captures the heart of this profession for today's Daily Nuggets. The meaning of life is to find your gift. The purpose of life is to give it away. Yeah, to every nurse listening that spends their shift giving that gift away to strangers, we see you and we thank you for making it your life's purpose. Thank you there for showing up and being that helping hand, that support, that comfort, that guidance. And by the way, we're not the only ones saying thanks. Many places today, like Scooter's Coffee, Sonny's Barbecue, even Einstein Brothers Bagels, just to name a few, offering free drinks or meals today with a medical ID. Hey. So go get you some today.
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2: 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The purpose of life is to give it away. And that, my friends, is your Daily Nugget. Have a great day. Thanks for rocking with us. Allie, up next with 311 and Dirty Heads tickets around
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keep on winning. That's what I'm talking about. They are on a heater. I'm going to wrap up that series with the Toronto Blue Jays at home this afternoon. 1:10 first pitch. Shane McClanahan getting the ball for the Rays this afternoon. 98 Rock, Tampa Bay's Rock Station.

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0: they play Florida or not Florida every weekday morning at 8:05, and they always throw in an awesome prize to go with it. 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It's going down Wednesday, August 26th. 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

0: absolutely love that collaboration. 98 Rock, Tampa Bay's Rock Station. It's Poppy, Amy Lee, and Courtney LaPlante. All right, so the Bolts fans getting some answers as to why our captain missed the end of the regular season and the brief playoff run. So Victor Hedman said that his absence was caused by a need to address his mental health. He was last on the ice back in mid-March. We are certainly pulling for him and hoping he's okay. 98 Rock, Tampa Bay's Rock Station.
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Metallica just announced they're bringing back Metallica Mondays, where they'll stream one of their classic concerts. You have to pay to watch it, but the money goes to their All Within My Hands charitable foundation. They started Monday night. That was pretty cool. 98 Rock, it's 21 Pilots.

tailgaters. We got the 98 Rockin' Tailgate fueled by Reed and Reed Attorneys at Law. 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

0: Now, the Rays have won 11 of their last 12 games. Yeah, they are on a heater, and this afternoon they are going for their sixth straight win, and they're wrapping up a series with the Blue Jays. 110 first pitch on that one. The Rays currently just a game and a half behind the Yankees in the AL East. So going to try to stay close with them. They are on the road tomorrow, starting a four-game series in Boston. They'll be back home a week from Friday. 98 Rock, go Rays!
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0: Now, we'd heard that the NFL had already started the process of recruiting and vetting and even training potential replacement referees for the upcoming NFL season. But they may get to scrap that. ESPN is reporting that the league and the Referees Association are scheduling a new collective bargaining agreement vote for tomorrow. Now, just because there's a vote doesn't mean that the sides are, you know, really close together. But they have been negotiating for the past couple of years. They hit a roadblock a month ago. That's what prompted them to, you know, start in on the replacement path. The current CBA expires at the end of this month, so we'll see what happens. 98 Rock, Tampa Bay's Rock Station.
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was announced earlier this week that the Saudi Arabia Public Investment Fund was pulling their funding from LIV Golf. So LIV Golf scrambled around and they put together a board and they're trying to go find replacement funding. But what happens if there isn't enough to fund the league past this season? Well, Bryson DeChambeau said he's looking at plan Bs, like growing his YouTube channel and just playing in tournaments that'll have him. 98 Rock, he'll be fine.

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fresh off of this year's 2026 lineup for Shiprocked. Now we look ahead to next year. Ice Nine Kills is on, so is Papa Roach. Oh, that's going to be good. And don't worry, we're going to have opportunities to get you on that cruise as well. Love It After One, Big Rig. An opportunity for you to become $1,000 richer with Spring Cha-Ching. We have been knocking it out of the park, getting $1,000 keyword winners like crazy, and I'm feeling you're next here. Two songs from right now. Your keyword. 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

Shut Up and Rock time. A lot of suggestions for Sleep Theory, which I will do. The one everybody wants, Static. That is two songs away from right now. Hold tight for it. Killer Classic Sabbath and The Rig on the Job. 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
1: Straight out of Florida, so a social media dude by the name of Jay Carnicom. I've never seen this guy before. I've never seen his videos before. I didn't know he was doing this. So he's been out there making a name for himself by confronting suspected predators on camera. He just got arrested in Clay County on an extortion charge. He is accused of forcing a person to eat used cigarette butts while threatening to call police if they didn't comply. Comply with what? That they're a predator to admitting it? I'm not really sure. They've been kind of sketchy, and I could not find the video. Now, I have seen people comment on it and go, yeah, man, the guy was just literally just shoving used cigarette butts in his face. So, look, you know, police are like, we get it. We get it. You don't want predators on the street. You don't want them in your neighborhood. But the problem is when you go into these, no matter what your intentions may be, it could actually damage legitimate prosecutions. In other words, you could screw up the police case because of what you just did, and then they end up getting out there. I mean, trust me, depending on what state you're living in, the law is already against you. They seem to want to coddle predators and people who are breaking the law over those of us who are the victims of it all, which is even more insane. I mean, that is a what the dumb of the day with four exclamation points. Woohoo!

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thought it was pretty cool. Yesterday, 3 days grace posted a sign of the city, the province of which they grew up as kids, now hosting on the welcome to sign. Home of 3 days grace, which is pretty cool. It's a small little area, too. It's just over 2,000 citizens as of now. Yeah, it's been a thing since the 1800s. Talk about back in the day. Talk about remote. Yeah. Riots is on 98 Rock.

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Nervine. We're a little bit after 2 o'clock. Big Rig, thank you for spending the day with me like you do, man. You know, good company. That's what we do. We just have a good time here, man. You know, we talk about the stupid stuff of the day. We heap out a little sarcasm every now and again, but mostly we just shut up and rock. That's what we do. And give you the chance to win another $1,000 in spring cha-ching. That keyword is two songs from right now at 98 Rock.

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0: That song and Litz, My Own Worst Enemy, have clearly connected with so many people, no matter what their age, because of how well you sing the lyrics at a hockey game in particular when that song comes on and they pot it down and you sing. I mean, that's it. Yes, because in life, it is all the small things that mount up to the big things. And we've all been our own worst enemy probably a time or 20. I know I have been.
1: Yes.
0: It's Metallica. 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
1: And I'm AJ. 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

this weekend is going to be a wild one at the bench because, I mean, this weekend really is the first major match since WrestleMania. Backlash is here this weekend. John Cena is on social media talking about his appearance, surprise appearance, and a big announcement that is going to change the WWE experience for superstars and fans both. He put it best. He goes, it may not be perfect, but it's going to be shocking. So, well, we'll see. If you got tickets for this weekend, you're good. If you do not, there are still tickets left for Backlash Saturday night at the bench. You can get online and score those. Queen, Killer Classic Goodness, and more Shut Up at 98 Rock on the Job is ready to go next with the rig. Woo-hoo!

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In the next couple minutes, just remember, if you put in this hour's keyword for Spring Cha-Ching, be watching your cell phone because the Cash Center makes the call out here. And if it's to you and your cell phone and you answer it, you're going to win. That's it. However, if you decide just to go, put that in voicemail, they're not leaving you a voicemail and you're not going to win the money. So then you're kind of wasting your time. So make sure to answer it. 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

0: 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Get yourself a nice set of noise-canceling headphones to strap on. Just shut out the bad and let the good flow in, man. Get them. 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It's amazing what that'll do, especially on a plane. All right, let's get you good. 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

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AJ, myself, Crash, I think Producer X, I think we'll all be out. 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

Can't believe it's been like 20 plus years ago. I was over back when it was called Pleasure Island at Disney and the House of Blues, and they were doing a show, Fall Out Boy, and the line that was 95% screaming girls that went almost all the way back to the back end of what was then Pleasure Island to the Rainforest Cafe of people waiting to get in. That was like at noon. Then he went up with the doors till 5. That was insane. Sugar is on 98 Rock.

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Could be a couple minutes before, could be a couple minutes after. But it'll be a key phrase for Breaking Benjamin and Chevelle live together with 98 Rock. Hold tight.

0: If you know someone in the military, active duty, or a veteran who deserves to be down in the pit of honor with these guys, Five Finger Death Punch, have you told us yet? Yeah. You can use the red talkback mic and send us right now the nomination for that person. 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
2: Another sun sets down behind me. Another day comes crashing in.

Breaking Benjamin and Chevelle on their way, and your chance to win tickets right now. Just send me on the Red Talkback mic these words, Block of Ben. Block of Ben. 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

Just a touch before five. Another keyword winner is getting ready to go here in a minute. So if you put in this hour's 4 o'clock keyword for Spring Cha-Ching, be watching that cell phone about 5 o'clock at 98 Rock.

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0: Your next chance to win happens in two songs. At least that's what the Osprey said here on...

Rage Against the Machine is the number 10 song to work out to. But the funny part is the top three are all ours. I'll explain here in a couple minutes away at 90 Rock.

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a predator vigilante in jail in Florida. I've never heard of this dude before, never even seen one of his videos, which I can't believe. But police have got a warning for anybody out to do the same thing he's doing. And it's not because they're hating on you, regardless of your intention of what you're trying to do. It's what it might do to further getting them behind bars. I'll explain all this and what the dumb of the day next. The Nutty and Rod.

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1: Straight out of Florida, so a social media dude by the name of Jay Carnicom. I've never seen this guy before. I've never seen his videos before. I didn't know he was doing this. So he's been out there making a name for himself by confronting suspected predators on camera. He just got arrested in Clay County on an extortion charge. He is accused of forcing a person to eat used cigarette butts while threatening to call police if they didn't comply. Comply with what? That they're a predator to admitting it? I'm not really sure. They've been kind of sketchy, and I could not find the video. Now, I have seen people comment on it and go, yeah, man, the guy was just literally just shoving used cigarette butts in his face. So, look, you know, police are like, we get it. We get it. You don't want predators on the street. You don't want them in your neighborhood. But the problem is when you go into these, no matter what your intentions may be, it could actually damage legitimate prosecutions. In other words, you could screw up the police case because of what you just did, and then they end up getting out there. I mean, trust me, depending on what state you're living in, the law is already against you. They seem to want to coddle predators and people who are breaking the law over those of us who are the victims of it all, which is even more insane. I mean, that is a what the dumb of the day with 4 exclamation points.
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0: 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I get a lot of winners in the 6 o'clock hour right here. I'm hoping this one is all yours. Good luck.
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so many awesome shows. 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

0: this is kind of some good news. And then you go, wait a minute, you're gonna do what with my refund? Oh, it's 98 Rock. It's Tampa Bay's rock station. So you probably saw the story. Duke Energy customers are gonna get a break. 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For the damage and everything else. So instead, the Electric Commission, whatever oversees this in the state of Florida, you know, keeps giving them their cost increases, yada, yada, yada. 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But boy, that would be a lot nicer than going, you're going to just wash it out there in the number somewhere? Because that's kind of what it feels like. Oh, I'm sure I'm wrong because no one would ever do such a thing, right?
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Vail, Lincoln Park. We got all the good stuff, man. Headed into the night with the big rig, cleaner on deck. He's got your mandatory Metallica coming up. More keywords for cash all night tonight, which is awesome as well. It is crawling as 98 rocks the bay.

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1: 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I'm

0: Let's go, man. What a an energizer for sure, courtesy of Quiet Riot. This is 98 Rock. It's Tampa Bay's rock station. I do have some audio slave in just a couple of minutes. 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
1: Going through Wisconsin back roads, dodging, dipping, ducking the deer, going in the road right now. In Menasha, Wisconsin for a few weeks, but going back to the family lake house in Hancock. 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
0: Yeah, you have a great week in Wisconsin, and get back to Tampa sooner than later. Woo!

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0: Tommy said, hey, Kling, I work at a Ford dealership in Sarasota. Just got off the job, sold 3 trucks today, and needed the sounds of Slipknot. Man, I appreciate you putting ears on 98 Rock. This is Tampa Bay's rock station. It is time to win some Toadies tickets. I love the fact that they are touring this year. We'll see them in September. 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I need you to leave me a talkback message on the iHeartRadio app. And I need you to leave me that talkback message and say something that's going to capture my attention. I will randomly pick a winner later tonight.
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